Yes, the bad times in life is like a telephone. You never know when it's gonna ring. But when it ring, just pick it up and receive. When you finish, put down the receiver and carry on, 'cause the sun will always

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1: 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I'm trying to reach Flight Commander P.R. 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
1: Ladies and gentlemen, this is Captain Tobias Wilcock welcoming you aboard Coconut Airways Flight 372 to Bridgetown, Barbados. We will be flying at an height of 32,000 feet and at an airspeed of approximately 600 miles per hour. Refreshments will be served after takeoff. Kindly fasten your safety belts and refrain from smoking until the

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2: Salzburg, January 27th, Wolfgang Amadeus is born. 1761, at the age of 5, Amadeus begins composing.

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1: Which means stay there and wait for me.
2: Ottoman, I'm up from a man mode. I'm in position down.

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But the funds have been spent, and very well spent. 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

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Call me Mr. Fame, call me what you like, as long as you call me time and again. 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

DJ Paul Elstak, jongen! I want to see a rainbow high in the sky. I want to see you and me on a bird flying away. And I hope to see you smile every night and day. Wij slapen nooit, jongen. Night and day lachen, kut.

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